0: GZR. But first, I would like to remind you that you're listening to 91.5 FM WRBC in Lewiston, Maine, Radio Bates College, the home of the hits. This is the Dan and the Big Red Dog Show. Still no Big Red Dog, but the all request, what's this show called again? Big Red Dog Unleashed.
1: Yes.
0: Has come to an end, so we will now take no more requests.
1: Unless you want to.
0: Unless you have one, right. Then we'll take it.
2: But it's not like all requests.
0: Yeah, it's
2: honored.
0: Not all genre.
1: Right.
0: Nope. So I'm not playing any Lawrence Welk at this point.
1: No, that'll be at the end of the show, like usual.
0: We'll see. You're asking for it. All right, so keep listening. Give us a call. Give us a message. Text message. What else? What are the other options? Western
1: chat.
0: Union.
1: Yeah.
2: Smoke signal.
0: Smoke signals is good.
1: Yes.
0: Dial 207.
2: 777-7915.
0: Mick, man.
2: You just want me to get you.
0: He misses his poor Uncle Cliff.
2: I'm sure he does.
0: All right. This is some geezer for you, a double shot. I said.

0: some classic Dark Angel from Time Does Not Something. I just previewed the next song. How's everybody doing tonight?
1: Still good.
0: So good.
1: So good.
0: So dumb. If you have a request,
2: 207-777-7915. Yeah, you went in a different direction that time.
0: He had a frog in his throat. Coming up, some Helmet, some Down, and then your requests. So call and give us one. I'd like to send things over, though, right now to the promo desk with Katrina. Nice job, Mike. She's trying to get that raise back.
2: In case you missed it, every Saturday from 6 to 8 p.m., it's the Big Red Dog Unleashed with our very own Big Red Dog.
0: You don't say.
2: It's an all-request show. No request will be denied except if it's explicit or, like, super long.
0: Yeah.
2: So that's every Saturday from 6 to 8 p.m., the Big Red Dog Unleashed.
0: Excellent job.
1: Very nice.
0: You're getting very good at that.
2: Mm-hmm. Thanks.
0: All right, so coming up next, some Helmet.
1: You said that.
0: I was picking a song, and after I had already put it in the queue, Mike said, hey, you should play this song, and I had already chosen it, so it was meant to be. Here you go, kids.

that Saturday night. Who that? Where you at and all that? Yeah, you right. We got some cool cats tonight down from New Orleans. They gonna take you on a trip, baby. Ow! This is down.

0: That was Crowbar. How'd you like it?
1: I liked it. Very good.
0: Me as well.
1: Yes.
0: So we're suddenly playing songs by each of the bands that make up, that the different members make up down. So it was, we weren't planning it, but it's been pretty cool so far. Some Super Joint Ritual. Yes, they do have songs that are not explicit. Not many, though. Then some COC, some Goat Whore. Some Goat Whore, some I Hate God, and some Sun Don't Shine. So stick it where...
1: The sun don't shine.
0: The sun don't shine. But first, let's send things over to Katrina.
2: It's on fire. All right, so this PSA is inspired by a trip I took to Boothbay Harbor on Tuesday, and it's about botanical garden safety. So I'm here to remind you that botanical gardens are meant for quiet reflection, gentle strolling, and maybe one tasteful selfie, not chaos. So here's some safety tips. Stay on the paths. The paths exist for a reason. If you wander off into the plants, you're not exploring. You're trampling a habitat and possibly stepping on something sharp, spiky, or expensive.
0: Is that like Bryson DeChambeau?
1: Yeah, that would be a two-stroke penalty.
0: Yep, two-stroke penalty.
1: Two-stroke penalty, yes.
0: Stray off the path. Okay, continue, please.
2: Respect the plants. Do not touch, pick, yank, sniff aggressively, or attempt to sample anything. Some plants are delicate, some are toxic, and some are just tired of people.
0: I think my brother, though, he would have no choice but to sniff aggressively, because, man, that guy has got a honker on him.
1: That's huge. That's just mean.
0: Kids mule noggin. Okay, go ahead, sorry.
2: This next one is a throwback to our last PSA. Tree shelter safety. If a storm rolls in, do not stand under a tree. I know it feels safe, but it is not. Trees attract lightning, as we spoke about before. You do not want to become part of the electrical grid. Exactly.
1: Exactly.
2: Mind the water features.
0: Mind
2: ponds,
0: the water feature.
2: Ponds, fountains, and streams are lovely. They are also slippery. If you fall in, the koi will judge you. Watch your step.
0: They have koi there?
2: Not at that particular one, but I'm sure at other ones. Mm. Lots of frogs at the one in Boothbay Harbor.
0: That's cool. Wait. Did you just make a racial?
2: No. Actual frogs. Okay, I have a picture. I'm going to put it in the group chat now just because you said that.
0: All right.
2: Prove that I meant the actual animals.
0: Not
1: amphibians.
0: Yeah. All right.
2: Watch your step. Uneven stones, roots, and decorative rocks are waiting to trip you. Leave wildlife alone, like birds, turtles, squirrels, and frogs.
1: Frogs, yes.
2: They're not auditioning for your TikTok. Observe from a distance.
0: Really?
2: And follow the signs. If sign says do not enter, it means exactly that. Not enter carefully, not enter for a quick photo, not enter because you think you're special. So while botanical gardens are beautiful, peaceful, and full of things that can, they're also full of things that can poke you, poison you, or electrocute you if you make bad choices.
0: You could die there.
2: So apparently. Be smart, be respectful, and please, for the love of, this says WRBC, stop standing under trees during storms.
0: Yeah, duh.
1: Yeah, no.
0: And don't forget, mind the water feature. So, coming up next, some Super Joint. It used to be Super Joint Ritual, but this is a tune, the title track, actually, off their album, A Lethal Dose. A Lethal, whatever that is. Sounds like Big Red Dog's here. A Lethal Dose of American Hatred. The song is called Sickness. And Katrina's gonna hate it.

0: 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What do some people call it?
1: The monkey.

0: Easy there, kid. We'll start that one over for you.
1: Oops.
0: Oops.
1: Oops.
0: Well, you crinkle it over there.
1: What you talking about?
0: Oh, nothing. I must be hearing some crinkling in my... The voices in my head are crinkling.
1: Oh.
0: All right. That was Victory by... Not Master, but by some other band. It was Riot. Actually. Riot V.
1: Yeah.
0: We're going to play some more by them in a bit. But first, I would like to send things over to Katrina at the news desk.
1: Sorry, I was sleeping.
0: What the heck?
2: In case you missed it, every Saturday from 6 to 8 p.m., it's The Big Red Dog Unleashed with our very own Big Red Dog. It's an all-request show, no requests denied, except if it's explicit or like a super long song. Occasionally, he will accept those, though, so you can always try, I guess. That's The Big Red Dog Unleashed every Saturday from 6 to 8 p.m. before our show that we're currently doing, Dan and the Big Red Dog.
0: Will he play Hank Williams Jr.?
2: If you request it, I believe he will.
1: I wouldn't if I was him.
0: You wouldn't?
1: No.
0: All right. Good thing it's not Mike Unleashed.
1: Well.
0: Good for me, anyway.
1: Yeah, I guess.
0: All right, this one is, we just heard Victory and...

0: Manila Road with Open the Gates by request from Mike.
1: Cool song.
0: Not bad. I liked, you know, three of the four. I liked 75% of the songs we played by them tonight.
1: Yep.
0: That's not a bad ratio. It's not a bad percentage either.
1: No. It's almost 75%.
0: Hope you all are... What the heck? Hope you all are enjoying the show tonight. If you have a last-minute request, we could squeeze one in.
2: 207-777-7915.
0: Block, block, block, block, block. Not blocked. Oh, and a cheap shot. Coming up, Children of the Sea. Yes, it is. Coming up, a couple of Black Sabbath covers. But first, let's send things over to the news desk with Katrina. You were ready that time.
2: So we're hearing that the power is out in large portions of Lewiston and Auburn, like on Center Street and Main Street in Lewiston. So we thought we would take this opportunity to talk about power outage tips. So basically, when the lights go out, don't freak out. Here's a quick checklist. So gadget defense, unplug everything, save your TV from getting fried later. Leave one lamp switched on. It will scream, "We're back," when the power returns. Save your phone battery. So stop scrolling and turn on battery saver mode.
1: Not gonna happen.
2: Food and fire control, ignore the fridge. Treat it like a time capsule. Keep it locked.
0: Lock it down.
2: Ditch the candles. Flashlights won't accidentally catch your curtains on fire. And then generators, you know, keep them outside. Carbon monoxide is a terrible roommate.
0: The baby.
1: Since when?
2: So, again, don't panic. And don't freak out.
0: So don't panic and don't freak out.
2: Don't panic, don't freak out.
0: All right.
2: I lost Anything my else? Place.
0: Don't lose your mind.
1: Yeah.
2: So, yeah, power outages happen, and it's really not great, but just...
0: It is annoying, though.
1: It's supposed to be don't panic and carry a towel.
0: Yes, you have to carry a towel.
1: Yes.
0: I think that, like, when we were kids, there was only three channels. Well, when I was a kid, anyway. Maybe not you two, because Mike's quite a bit younger than me, too.
1: Quite a bit, yes.
0: So you just went outside and did something, but now you have a million channels and the internets and all of the internets, you know, all that stuff. So when you lose your power and you're 19, it's pretty funny watching Aaron during a power outage.
2: Yeah.
0: Yeah. It's not fun at all. It's annoying. All right, we have a couple more tunes for you coming up. These are two Black Sabbath covers, one by Jag Panzer, one by Racer X, and then another Riot song, and then I don't know what we'll finish up with, but we'll figure it out when we get there. If you have a last-minute request,
2: 207-777-7915.
0: Whoops.

0: Eraser X. Children of the Grave. I've heard that song somewhere before. Seemed kind of familiar. We got one more tune for you, but I'd like to send things over to Katrina.
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0: The Monkey. Good job. Excellent job. You're doing great on the IDs now. Now that I actually gave it to you.
1: Right. I have to have it in writing or I can't handle it.
0: You get everything in writing. You should. All right. Thanks for joining us this week. The Big Red Dog should be back next week, but you never know. He's a man of the world, so we try to keep a tight leash on the guy, but it's tough.
1: Keeps
0: so,
1: breaking free.
0: Yep. Yeah, 6 o'clock
1: Chews
0: next week.
1: Chews through his
0: yeah.
1: harness.
0: He does. 6 o'clock next week, the Big Red Dog Unleashed, and then at 8 o'clock, Dan and the Big Red Dog. We're going to leave you with this one right here.

I'm Robo DJ. This is WRBC Lewiston. You should turn this next song up. Loud. Really loud. Yeah, that's how Robo DJ likes it.

0: 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You're listening to WRBC Lewiston. This is how we do it, baby.
1: Darling, the door is open to my heart, and I've been hoping.

0: 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Here is some music you might like.
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2: 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It's a great day to be a Bobcat.

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But Mona Lisa must have had the highway blues. You can tell by the way she smiles.

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0: Thank you. 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Big round of applause.
1: I got a woman way over town.

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0: you very much, ladies and gentlemen.
1: Throughout the month of April, Elvis crisscrossed the state of Texas, playing high school towns like Breckenridge, Stanford, and Seymour, and venues ranging in size from the Hayride-sized Sportatorium in Dallas, home to the Big D Jamboree, down to an intimate setting at Owl Park in Gainesville. Back in Shreveport, the month-long Holiday and Dixie social cotillion and festival was in full swing, occupying the municipal auditorium as it did each year, forcing the Hayride out on the road for most of the month. Remote shows were broadcast from Houston on the 2nd, Waco on the 23rd, and Gladewater on the 30th. As young men were given to do, Elvis had a propensity for speeding and was nabbed just outside of Shreveport on the way back from the Houston gig. Snug behind the wheel of his flashy new pink Cadillac, he was pursued by a state trooper for nearly 9 miles at speeds described by the curiously named officer Strange as exceeding 80 miles per hour. Subject was then carried to the Cattle Parish Jail, where he bonded out at $5. Christmas came early that year for Joyce Railsback. Our West Texas team got to meet the man of her dreams on April 26th. Elvis played the city auditorium in her hometown of Big Spring. She remembers him wearing pink pants, a pink shirt with black trim. After the show, Joyce approached Elvis and, awed into silence, handed him a Hayride program to autograph. Over the newspaper photo she had glued to the back of the cover, he wrote, "Yours, Elvis Presley," and handed it back to her. Joyce managed a thank you, to which Elvis firmly replied, "Well, thank you." With those words, another spell was cast. Another teenage girl was left floating on air.

Let the night be filled with music and the infinitesimal cares that infest the day fold their tent like the Arab and silently steal away. Yeah.

91.5 WRBC FM, Lewiston, Maine. That was and continues to be in the background there. William Orbit, a track from Pieces in a Modern Style. That's Barber's Adagio for Strings. William Orbit passed away recently in July and is well known for his electronic production, but probably most well known for something that people probably don't, or the most heard that people don't know that he's done, his work with Madonna, although she's been very good about talking about him. So just a little homage to a person who I remember listening to when I was listening to figuring out what like electronic music was and such. So thank you, William Orbit, for all you did. And yeah, we are going to listen to today, we're going to dive into Felicia Atkinson. It's a French electronic or electroacoustic ambient music producer. We're going to spend all 2 hours listening to her music, all that's been released under her own name, and some collaborations she's done with Jeffrey Cantu Ledesma, for example, and other folk. She does have a project that she's had for a few years called Je Suis Le Petit Chevalier, which we will not listen to any of just because we don't have enough time in the two-hour slot. But if you like what you hear, you should check out all of her other projects. Before we get into that, though, let's just sort of cleanse the palate here with a couple tracks to get us started. Here's The Shins, Sleeping Lessons.

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Thank you for listening. This is Life Cycle with Kenneth Moth. I am Kenneth Moth. That was Oxus with a single called Knife Fish. All of their tracks are named after fish, which I think is cool because I like fish. I think they're neat creatures. So, as I mentioned before, this Life Cycle, we are diving into the catalog of Felicia Atkinson as she's released music under her own name. As I mentioned, she did have get into some collaborations that she's done. She did have another project, at least one other project, called Je Suis Le Petit Chevalier. She co-founded Shelter Press, which is a label that releases like books and music and like audio projects, and was an art teacher for a little while. She's French. She lives in Normandy. She's as old as my older brother, which I only have one brother. This is one of the first tracks that I was able to find anyway on streaming services. It's from 2008. It is a part of a collaboration with Sylvain Chauveau. It's called How the Light. Please enjoy.

Autour de l'ovale vert et blanc.

Welcome back. That was Felicia Atkinson, Je ne sais pas, which is French for I don't know. This is like the beginning of a joke. Who's on first joke? It means I don't know. Next up, we're going to listen to a longer piece, about 15 minutes long. So strap in. You can kind of tell the vibe and the mood that we're setting. It's going to be ambient, electroacoustic, slower vibes, but there will be, Felicia is not afraid of noisy chances as well, so be prepared for some of that. This particular track that we're going to listen to, Green and Gray, it comes from the album Oregon, which was recorded in, of all places, Portland, Oregon, in July 2010. She was in the middle of a tour, sort of the United States, a four-month trip. She was recovering from Lyme disease, and sort of was influenced by, as she describes, a special state of body and mind, just in the middle of being sick, and beside that event, being in the middle of a wonderful four-month trip, and the many ghosts that appeared during the improvisation sessions. So, without further ado, here's Green and Gray.

blanche, les yeux fixés.

in awe of her ability to do a creative endeavor while being ill and recovering. I would be remiss if I did not mention that it is, you know, 'tis the season. So when you do go outside, please check yourself and your pets and others with consent for ticks, as they may hitch a ride and you would be none the wiser. Before I move on with more Felicia Atkinson, I also want to mention that at 10 a.m., Jimmer will be here for Jimmer's Jamboree. And believe it or not, I believe it, but you may not. It's an ode to disco today. So we've got 2 hours of Jimmer's take on disco. And also, when I got into the station this morning, because the power had gone out, I'm guessing, Robo DJ was not working. And so apologize for that. Thankfully, I sent an email out and got help kind of right away through a phone call from Michael Dixon, who's a DJ here, has a show, Roots Rock Reggae, goes from 4 to 6 on Wednesdays. And I would encourage you to listen to that too. I know I will. And I recommend that you do as well. All right. Moving on now with Felicia Atkinson. Here's a title of a song that is near and dear to my heart. It's called Entomology, and it's from her album Visions and Voices.

Your face on its cover. Your face on its cover.

91.5 WRBC FM, Lewiston, Maine. That was Vermillions from Felicia Atkinson's album Hand in Hand. Before that, a collaboration with Jeffrey Cantu-Ledesma from the Comme un Seul Narcisse album. And then before that, The Book is the Territory from A Ready-Made Ceremony. We're going to delve into another 15-minute piece here. This is called Lighter Than Aluminum. It is from the album Coyotes, which is a 2-track album, and described on the Bandcamp site for this album, which you should, if you're not familiar with Bandcamp, Bandcamp is a great place to purchase music directly from artists, and then you have it all there on that site, and you can stream it, listen to it. It's a great place to have things that streaming services don't have. A lot of artists will release kind of exclusive things there. They also set up like subscription services and stuff where you can subscribe to their music if you so choose and get like kind of bonuses and stuff. But it's a digression, but you should check out Bandcamp if you're unfamiliar and support artists as much as you can. So this song, this album, Coyotes, that this song is coming from, is described as a carnet a voyage, a tape you could directly play in your car while traveling somewhere, kind of imaginary map to a sentimental journey, a spontaneous gesture close to the notion of a gift or offering, or simply a postcard to a friend. It's also a praise to the conservation of national and state parks and its human and non-human souls menaced, as we know now, by drilling and violent economic speculations. So without further ado, here is the track, Lighter Than Aluminum.

environ 300 mètres.

0: Black Mountain,
1: 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Fold their tent like the Arab and as silently steal away. Yeah.

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1: 91.5 WRVC FM, Lewiston, Maine. Thank you so much for listening, and I want to thank... You'll notice that Felicia Atkinson had a little bit of a blues or a jazz break. As I mentioned earlier, when I got in, Robo DJ wasn't working, and thankfully... I had a hero in a form of a community DJ who came in and saved Robo DJ, saved the station, and we're all better for it. You should listen to his show. It's Dan Lacasse, Dan's Blues Room, 10 to noon on Saturday mornings. And we are now going to continue. Here is... And the Flower Have Time for Me by Felicia Atkinson. If I... Oh, forgive me 1 second. Here we go.

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This is Life Cycle with Kenneth Moth. That was Transparent in Movement by Felicia Atkinson. And we're just going to be moving right along into a track she did with a collaborator that she's collaborated with many times before, Jeffrey Cantu Ledesma, and a favorite of mine, of her collaborators. He has his own music as well. It's very good. This is a song called Ornithology.

under things more than what you are. This is for

91.5 WRBC FM, Lewiston, Maine. I like saying that. I know I don't necessarily have to all the time, but it's fun to say. You're hearing the last bits of Pensée Magique by Felicia Atkinson. And we're just going to roll into our last segment here, and then I'll say goodbye. Here's Aria by Felicia Atkinson, Christina Vansu, and Annie A. I will see you next week. Please stay tuned. It'll be my birthday, so that'll be fun. I don't know what I'm going to be doing yet for my birthday or for the show, but enjoy and have a great weekend.

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That was Gloria Gaynor with I Will Survive, and that was the single version. Next up, we have KC and the Sunshine Band. That's the way. I like it.

That was KC and the Sunshine Band with That's the Way I Like It. Next up, we have Donna Summer, but I want to do a station ID. You're listening to WRBC 91.5 FM here in Lewiston, Maine, on the Bates College campus, commercial-free for nearly 50 years. So, hot stuff coming up. Donna Summer, hot stuff.

That was Donna Summer with Hot Stuff. Next up, we have Night Fever, also a 2007 remake by the Bee Gees. No, excuse me, Super Freak is next. Super Freak. That's, and again, disco music is not necessarily just disco music, but there's some funk in here too as well. Here's Rick James with Super Freak.

Rick James with Super Freak. Next up, we have the title track of Saturday Night Fever. Night Fever by the Bee Gees, second out of three songs I have of theirs on my show. Here is Night Fever.

That was the Bee Gees, excuse me, with Night Fever, Saturday Night Fever, 2007 remaster of that album. So next up we have Patti LaBelle and LaBelle with Lady Marmalade.

That was Patti LaBelle and LaBelle with Lady Marmalade. And next up is a promo. And I usually do the farmer's market from 9:30 to 1 o'clock. You have plenty of time to get down there. And then Ken Moss, thank you for warming up my seat and allowing me to have a little bit of extra time. He has life cycle normally from 8 to 10 a.m. And it's DJ Moth, Kenneth Moss. And then Art Feely comes in at 12 to 2 on Sundays with Super Terrific Happy Hour. And then Don McGarthy wraps it up with Jazz, The Abstract Truth, 2 to 4 on Sundays. There's plenty of other shows, but these are the people, the community members who I speak of highly because they all appear on Sunday, the day I appear. So anyway, next up we have Ring My Bell by Anita Ward.

That was Anita Ward with Ring My Bell. Next up, we have a song by Earth, Wind, and Fire. They're from Chicago. Boogie Wonderland. Yeah.

That was Hot Chocolate. Hot Chocolate with You Sexy Thing. And you got a little bit of a preview of our last Bee Gees song. I think the best thing about disco were the Bee Gees. But there was lots of great music, and they influenced so many different genres, and including, obviously, disco, but also electronica, which we're hearing a lot more these days, and atmospheric music, folk music, pop rock,

all, even hip hop, it influenced. So, and right now it's time for my PSA, and my PSA is typically, if you're going to be out in the sun, use sunscreen, and also stay hydrated as much as possible. Then if you're in a car, please share the road with pedestrians, wheelchairs, skateboarders, and bicycles. Share the road. Then recycle, but reduced first by reuse, if you can. That's the best way to recycle, using things and then recycling them. So in any case, we're going to move on. And this is the last song by the Bee Gees off of Saturday Night Fever soundtrack. Here's More Than a Woman.

So the next two songs, there was quite a bit of a debate about if to include them or not. But and one of them is by David Bowie, and the other one is by the Rolling Stones, called Miss You. And according to my partner in crime, Connie Saddlemeyer, she said that Mick Jagger and Keith Richards had a discussion about this song, and they deemed it a disco song. So that's good enough for me. And the other is Let's Dance, which is off of David Bowie's album. And as long as it's easy to dance with, that helps it be more like disco. So here you go with Let's Dance.

David Bowie's last Let's Dance. A discussion about should it be, I don't think of him as a disco group or singer, but that song certainly works for me. So next up, we have the other questionable song, and it's called Miss You. And it's by the Rolling Stones. Here is Miss You.

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Time for a station ID. 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Go figure. Next up, we have another song by Earth, Wind, and Fire, and it's called Shining Star.

That was Love Train by the OJs. Next up, we have a song by Wild Cherry, and it sort of addresses, was David Bowie and the Rolling Stones appropriate to play on this list? This is a song called Play That Funky Music, White Boy. And you know, disco influenced a lot. Rhythm and blues, funk, jazz, rock, electronica. I hear a lot of electronica in it. And pop and hip-hop. Just so many different genres of music. It was influenced by disco. And here is a bit of a punk influence. And it's called Disco Inferno by the Tramps.

That was Disco Inferno by the Tramps. And maybe this next song, I don't think I played it. Play that funky music, White Boy. It addresses both the Tramps, the Rolling Stones, and David Bowie in part. So here's Play That Funky Music, White Boy by Wild Cherry.

That was Play That Funky Music, White Boy, by Wild Cherry. So time for a promo, and my promo is talking about people who are on my radio, on this radio station on Sundays. And DJ Moth kicks it off 8 to 10 on Sundays with Life Cycle, always an interesting show. And then DJ Jimmer's Jamboree is from 10 to 12 on Sundays. And then Art Feely comes in for Super Terrific Happy Hour. Now, that's a real fun show, from 12 to 2 on Sundays. And then it's wrapped up by Don McCarthy with Jazz, The Abstract Truth, from 2 to 4 on Sundays. So playing disco this weekend. Influences abound from this music to other forms of music, other genres. So in any case, we'll move on to now let's take a little trip to Funky Town with Lips Incorporated, L-I-P-P-S, I-N-C Incorporated. Funky Town's the name of the song. Yeah, listen to this lead-in. Electronica, anybody?

That was Funky Town by Lips, L-I-P-P-S, Incorporated, I-N-C dot. So next up, the OJs. Again, we return to the OJs. How about Backstabbers?

That was the OJs with Backstabber. Next up is the single version, the original version of Born to Be Alive. Patrick Hernandez.

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So that's why you're hearing that. So that was Born to Be Alive, the original version of that by Patrick Fernandez. Next up, we have the Commodores with Brick House.

That was Brick House by the Commodores. Next up, and I want you to follow the guitarist in this one. It's La Freak by Chic. And the Chic guitar player, Niles Rogers, has been playing for lots of different groups. And his bass friend, too, they're both producers. And they've produced some of this music already. But this is La Freak by Chic.

That was La Freak by Chic. Now Roger on guitar and his bassist friend were both producers and produced some of the other music you've heard today. But they decided that disco does not need instrumentation. It needs to run the rhythm as strongly as you can because it's dance music. So that was that. So here is Cheryl Lynn with Got to Be Real. It's a single.

That was Cheryl Lynn with Got to Be Real, the single version. Next up, we have, I have to admit that when somebody requested this song, I had to look at the title and say, this sounds like a good song. And it's Last Night, A DJ Saved My Life. Didn't know they could do that.

that I can't fix, 'cause I can do it in the mix. And if your man gives you trouble, just to move out on a double, and you don't let it trouble your brain, 'cause away goes trouble down the drain. Said away goes trouble down the drain.

That was Last Night of DJ Saved My Life. Next up, we have We Are Family. That was also by In Deep. This is by Sister Sledge. We Are Family.

Well, thanks for listening to my show. Disco was a fun, and people were dancing everywhere. You know, I got reports from New Jersey and Maine and parts in between. So, thank you for the disco recommendation, Genevieve and Melissa. And thank you for your contributions to the show, and Craig Sattlemeyer and Connie Sattlemeyer. So it was fun, and now I'm going to turn on Robo DJ now that it's working, and Art Feely is here getting ready and setting up for our super terrific happy hour. Stay tuned for that. Thank you.

0: Bob Dylan. You don't hear him very often on RoboDJ. 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
1: You recognize that mug? That's the funny face that greets you at the beginning of the super terrific happy hour.
2: What is he doing?
1: Well, I don't know, but something super terrific, I'm sure.

from Sunshine Superman. That was Donovan. Season of the Witch. Hey! Hello. It is 5 minutes after 12 o'clock on a Sunday afternoon. You have tuned yourself into super terrific happy hour. I try to be here every Sunday from 12 to 2. And it being 12:05, that means it's in between 12 and 2, which means I'm here. Broadcasting live from the palatial WRBC studios here in beautiful Lewiston, Maine, near the banks of the mighty Androscoggin River. It doesn't get any better than this. 91.5 FM WRBC in Lewiston, Maine. You might also be listening on your internet device. In fact, unless you're within, I don't know, a couple miles, you probably are, at WRBCradio.com. But you know what? To me, it's all one big thing. Doesn't matter. Yeah, I'm eating my lunch as I cruise through the show. Okay, what's happening today? Well, momentarily, we'll take our weekly trip to the super terrific Happy Hour Lounge. I'm going to play some down-tempo music for you. I'm going to start the show off with Scruffy the Cat and begin my second hour of two today with a segment of the blues. In fact, I think my second hour is pretty much all blues. Well, there you go. So I did that last week. I think I'm doing it again. Looks like it. So, if there's something you think you might want to hear at any point during the program, you can give me a call at the studio. It is 1207. That's the part for my interstate and international listeners, of which there are legion, followed by 777-7915 or 777-7916. Let me know what you think you might want to hear, and I will do my best to get it on the air for you. Otherwise, you don't have to do anything. You can just sit there, relax, and enjoy the music. Good variety of music today, so you should enjoy it. Scruffy the Cat, right here.

Crosby, Stills, and Nash. For what it's worth. Before that, the band up on Cripple Creek, and we started that set off with Scruffy the Cat, Just Like Kathy's Clown. That's from Moons of Jupiter. Well, here we are. It is 20 minutes after 12 o'clock on a Sunday afternoon. You are listening to 91.5 FM WRBC in Lewis, Maine, or you might be on your internet, on the internet. 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The name of the program you have tuned yourself into is Super Terrific Happy Hour. I try to be here every Sunday from 12 to 2. And it is time, once again, to take our weekly trip to a Super Terrific Happy Hour Lounge. I'm going to play some lounge music, some down-tempo stuff today. However, I'm not going to do that until I tell you what's coming up here at 2 o'clock. My show goes 12 to 2. At 2 o'clock, Jazz the Abstract Truth is the name of the program. Don McCarthy is your host. He will be in at 2 o'clock today to bring you some jazz today and every Sunday from 2 to 4. Jazz the Abstract Truth. And I mentioned at the top of the program, I'm going to be playing blues, my second hour of two today. And if you like the blues, gosh, have I got a show for you. It's called Dan's Blues Room. Every Saturday morning from 10 to noon, 2 hours of the blues every Saturday morning, Dan's Blues Room. Check that one out. It's a great program. And Jazzy Abstract Truth and Dan's Blues Room are just two of the many fine programs you can listen to all summer long here on 91.5 FM, WRBC in Lewis, Maine, and or WRBCradio.com. We'll have the fall schedule will come out in about a month. Still got 3 weeks of freedom here. And, one more shout-out to DJ Jimma and DJ Jimma's Jamboree. That's the show. That's right before mine. Sundays 10 to noon.

0: This is the story of a boy wizard whose name was Larry Smarter.
1: Larry, why weren't you in Professor Dinky Doodle's mythical creature classification class?
0: Larry wanted to go to college, so he visited knowhowtogo.org to find which classes he really needed.
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0: But Larry had no time for unicorns, or even for Miss Petunia Tutti's time-traveling tutorial, which met every other yesterday at 25 o'clock.
2: Sorry I'm late. 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
0: And he knew knowhowtogo.org was way better than hoping for a snarkball scholarship. So, while his friends all aced invisibility, when Larry finally got to college, they were nowhere to be seen.
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3: 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And super terrific happy hour. I bought a guitar, I got the fever, that's rock and roll. Oh my gosh, that is rock and roll. Sing it, Sean. Hey, it's 12:40, official WRBC time. And I'm just jawing at you. I'm about to get back to music. Just enjoying the little bumper music here. All right, back to the music. Super terrific happy hour on a Sunday afternoon. How about something from The Alarm?

91.5 FM WRBC in Lewiston, Maine. That was David Bowie. Dave Mason before that, The Cult and The Alarm in there. Well, now it's time for some blues. So that's what we're going to do. You're listening to 91.5 FM WRBC in Lewiston, Maine. Super terrific happy hour on a Sunday afternoon. 1 o'clock on a Sunday afternoon. And time for the blues. Got nothing more to say. Oh, you might also be listening on WRBCradio.com. So, that's it. Give me a call at the studio, 777-715, 777-7916. If there's something you think you might want to hear. If not, you don't have to do anything. George Smith and Bacon Fat.

buddy guy in Junior Wells, T-Bone Shuffle. Homesick, James Williamson, before that. Guy Davis and George Smith Baker. That was the first set. Got another buddy guy coming up. Momentarily. Let me tell you what's coming up at 2 o'clock this afternoon. Jazz, the Abstract Truth. 2 hours of jazz today and every Sunday from 2 to 4 with Don McCarthy. Jazz, the Abstract Truth is the name of the program. 2 hours of jazz every Saturday, Sunday afternoon, 2 to 4. Speaking of Saturdays, Saturdays is for blues. Dan's Blues Room, Saturday mornings, 10 to noon. 2 hours of the blues every Saturday morning. Dan's Blues Room. And one more shout out to DJ Jim and DJ Jim's Jamboree. That's the program that's immediately preceding.

0: Is Joey home?
1: Joey, the door!
0: Joseph!
2: Yeah?
0: Hello, son. I'm Dean Rubin from college. I'm here to invite you to join us this fall.
2: Me?
0: Mm-hmm.
3: 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Yeah.
0: Well, we've reviewed your application.
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0: No, wait. 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
0: You know what? 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Because your algebra grade certainly... No? Wait, you didn't actually take...
2: Well, no one told me I was supposed to...
0: Oh, whatever. You really want to go to college, and we really want to have you.
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6: 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And super terrific happy hour. That's right. If you want to go to college, there's certain things you got to do. Well, anyway, here we are. 91.5 FM, WRBC in Lewiston, Maine. Got one more time for one more blues, a couple more blues cuts here. So that's what we're going to do. 202. Jazzy F, sir.

0: I don't believe it. Don't touch me. Hey, Ray. Hey, Sugar. Tell them who we are.
1: Well, we're big rock singers. We got gold.

0: beautiful.
1: Well, that was Dr. Hook, cover the Rolling Stone. Allman Brothers before that, and guess what? It's over. Show is over. Summer is almost over. You know what's... Yeah, exactly. That's what I think. But you know what? It's not almost over. Don McCarthy, he's here. Jazz, the Abstract Truth is right around the corner. 2 hours of jazz. What else would you want to do on a hot, sticky Sunday afternoon? Don't go outside. Sit by the pool where it's cool and listen to some jazz. I'm going to plan to come back next week. What do you think of that?

This is 91.5 FM WRBC in Lewiston, Maine, and the show is Jazz, The Abstract Truth. I'm Don McCarthy, and each week at this time, I bring you 2 hours of straight-ahead jazz and a variety of styles, often organized around a theme, but not today, other than the fact that there is no theme other than the fact that I'll be checking out some recent releases. Good jazz that has come into the station, and it's starting to flow. Let's start with one from vocalist Jennifer Madsen.

We started off with Girl Talk, the title track of a new album from vocalist Jennifer Madsen. And we just heard Cube Steak from young trombonist Andrew Kim. His album is Lineage on the Argin label. Andrew Kim joined by Cheryl Cassidy on saxophone, Xavier Davis piano, Rodney Whittaker on bass, Ulysses Owens Jr. on drums. This next one is from vocalist and trumpeter Bria Skjernberg.

0: Captain's log, stardate 7954.3. A team from the Enterprise and I have landed on this planet's surface in search of intelligent life. We have come to a dwelling that says 91.5 on the side. What do you make of it, Bones?
1: I don't know, Jim. It just says 91.5 WRBC, Lewiston, Maine. Obviously, this planet's only source of intelligent life.
0: Well, I guess that's it then. Kirk to Enterprise, Kirk to Enterprise. Two to beam up.
2: Oh, no. There's plenty of intelligent life down here. Well, the most intelligent life forms are tuned to 91.5, especially on Sundays, where from 10 a.m. till noon, there's DJ Jimmer's Jamboree, followed by the super-terrific happy hour from noon to 2. Then from 2 to 4, you've got me, Don McCarthy, with Jazz, the Abstract Truth, where today we're just listening to some recent releases. We just heard Desert Dream from a quartet led by drummer Robert Jospe. His album is The Night Sky. Before that, it was the Ali Ryerson quartet with 3 and 1. That's the album, the Ali Ryerson quartet. And, Ali Ryerson is the flutist. And at the top of the set, we had trumpeter and vocalist Bria Skonberg with Between the Devil and the Deep Blue Sea from her album Indigo, put out by Cellar Music. This next one's from the Jeff Rupert Quartet, Jeff Rupert being a saxophonist that very much in the Stan Getz style.

0: Have you ever lost a cat? And have you ever wanted to get your cat back after you lost it? I'm Andrew Hoffman. I invented the lost cat magnet. Just turn it on and lost cats stick to it. Just listen to one satisfied cat. That's proof. You should invent stuff too. But remember, don't do a lost cat magnet.
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2: We began that set with Blue Steel from the Jeff Rubert Quartet from the album Sea Spell. And Jeff Rubert on tenor saxophone. We just heard In My Solitude from Doye. Her album is Stay With Me. And she's joined by George Cables on piano, Sean Coley on bass, Jerome Jennings on drums, and on that track, Joe Magnarelli on trumpet. This next one is from the group La Luca.

That was Love Letter from a group led by pianist Zen Zdravnik. New Paradigm is the title of the album. Before that, it was Crowning Misachievement from La Luca, from their album Tides. La Luca consists of John C. O'Leary on piano, Alejandro Arenas on bass, and Mark Feynman on drums. This next one's from saxophonist Elias Haslanger.

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I'm Don McCarthy, and the show is Jazz, The Abstract Truth, where today we're just checking out some recent releases. We just heard from Austin, Texas-based tenor saxophonist Elias Haslinger with Swingin' at Monk's. Legacy is the title of his album. That was Mike Saylor's on trumpet, joining Elias Haslinger. This next one is from a young saxophonist by the name of Art Ashir, who now resides in Vancouver. And on this track, he's also joined by tenor saxophonist Corey Weeds,

0: Hey, this is Doug Winars from the Blues Prophets Band. We'd like to remind you that every Saturday morning from 10 to 12 on WRBC, we get the Dan's Blues Room Blues Show. It's the best show in the state of Maine. 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
1: 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And on Sundays from 4 to 6, there is Reelin' in the Years with Harvey Taze. We began the second hour of Jazz, the Abstract Truth with Blues Up and Down from Ardeshir, from his album Introducing Ardeshir, put out by Cellar Music. He currently resides in Vancouver. He's been there since he's been 11 years old. He's been originally from Iran. And he's joined on that track by a bunch of Vancouver folks, including tenor saxophonist Corey Weeds, who is the proprietor of Cellar Music. We followed up with one from baritone saxophonist Lee Pilzer. Her album is Keep Holding On, and the tune we heard was Sideburns. Lee Pilzer joined by Paul Brichter on Hammond B3, Greg Holloway on drums, and on that track, Joe Jackson on trombone. I should say something about this next one. It's from trumpeter Charles Tolliver. It's actually a brand new reissue of his debut album from 1968 when he was 26 years old. And he's got Herbie Hancock and Ron Carter in the album with him.

We began that set with Earl's World from trumpeter Charles Tolliver from his newly released album, reissued album, Right Now and Then. It's on the Mac Avenue label. Tell you more about that in a second, but Charles Tolliver was joined by Herbie Hancock on piano, Ron Carter on bass, Joe Chambers on drums. That was his debut album from 1968, recorded when he was 26 years old. Eventually found its way onto the Strata East label. Strata East was co-founded by Charles Tolliver. It was a label run by and for jazz musicians, all on their own. And Mac Avenue is reissuing their catalog in bits and pieces. And more to come. We just heard Timing is Everything from alto saxophonist Mike DeRubo. Way Out Northwest is the title of the album, put out by Cellar Music, because we're back in Vancouver again. Mike DeRubo joined by a top Vancouver rhythm section, Tilden Webb on piano, Jody Parsnick on bass, Jesse Cahill on drums. This next one is from vocalist Nicole Yvette. Oh, that's Terlin Carrington on drums.

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3: We just heard Mellow Shadow from Haruna Fukuzawa. And her album is Plays at the Wrong Time. Haruna Fukuzawa on alto flute, backed by Steve Wilson on flute, Dave DeMora on piano, Bill Mooring on bass, Stan Johns on drums. Nice track. Before that, it was vocalist Nicole Yvette joined on that track just by Terry Lynn Carrington on drums. The tune was Onuka Wangaze, and her album is Say Yes, Nicole Yvette. This next one is from Early Times, the Sirius XM jazz DJ and guitarist.

We began that set with Chicago Sundown from Early Times, from his album Border Crossings. Early Times on guitar with Craig Handy on flute and saxophone. Zakai Curtis on piano, his brother Luke on bass, the legendary Steve Gadd on drums. And we just heard from Russ Anixter's Hippie Big Band. What Next is their album, and the piece we heard was I Walk on Gilded Splinters, a Dr. John song, I think. This next one's from alto saxophonist Bruce Williams.

In the background, we've got Sense Out of Madness from saxophonist Bruce Williams. His album is Solid Perspective. This is WRBC 91.5 FM in Lewiston, Maine. You've been listening to Jazz, The Abstract Truth. I'm Don McCarthy. Sure hope you enjoyed the show. Thanks for listening. We're running out of time for today. My plan is to return next Sunday at 2 with some kind of themed show. Meanwhile, stay tuned to 91.5 for Reelin' in the Years, which will be coming right up. Let's give the final word here to Brazilian pianist of Antonio Adolfo. 3D Blues is the title of this piece, and the album is Balelos. That's not it. Where did it go? Okay. How about this?

Good afternoon. 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I'm your host, Harvey Taves, and I'll be playing music for you until the 6 o'clock hour. Going to play some good stuff for you today. We'll do a bit of musical history, see what's been released recently, and play a number of tunes that caught my ear over the last week as I put this show together for you. The opening and background music is a track called Sissy Strut from Rosie and the Revival, an elite studio and touring supergroup comprised of six top-tier Nashville studio musicians and road players who spend summers on the road supporting Kenny Chesney. We'll hear from them again during the show. Going to lead off with some new music for you and cuts from a pair of artists with a creative connection, Therese Ulven and Paolo Mendonca.

0: All right, new music to lead things off today. We just heard Shake It Off. That's Paulo Mendonca, a Swedish funk guitarist, songwriter, and composer of Portuguese origin, with a May 31st single. Paulo has released 5 studio and 1 live album, has played at the Montreux Jazz Festival, and toured with Tina Turner. And we led things off with Eggs in the Morning. That is from Norwegian singer-songwriter Therese Oven, and a June single, co-written and produced by the aforementioned Paulo Mendonca. Birthday tributes going out next for 3 music industry icons: Mike Bloomfield, Jerry Garcia, and Buddy Guy.
1: I speak tonight for the dignity of man and the destiny of man. I urge every man to vote.

right, that was a birthday set for three legendary guitar players and performers, opening up with Killin' Floor. That was from Mike Bloomfield and the Electric Flag, and the 1968 LP, A Long Time Coming. Mike Bloomfield was ranked number 22 on Rolling Stone's Greatest Guitarists list in 2003, and was born on July 28th. After that, we heard That's What Love Will Do from Jerry Garcia, driving force behind the Grateful Dead, and a cut from his 1974 solo release, Garcia Compliments. Jerry, ranked at number 13 on the Rolling Stones guitarist list, was born on August 1st. And we finished up with Upside Down, that's from Buddy Guy, and a track from his 2025 LP, Ain't Done With the Blues. Buddy was ranked 27th in Rolling Stones guitar list and celebrated his 90th birthday on July 30th. We've opened up with a bit of a blues flavor for you today, and we've got a great program here on WRBC Saturdays from 10 till noon. The show is called Dan's Blues Room with your host, Dan Lacasse. 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We have Roy Orbison, Tom Petty, and the Beatles all queued up and ready to roll.

right, we just heard You've Got to Hide Your Love Away. That's the Beatles, whose second feature film, Help, premiered at the London Pavilion on July 29th, 1965. Before that was Forgotten Man. That's Tom Petty and the Heartbreakers, who released their 13th studio LP, Hypnotic Eye, on July 30th, 2014. A global bestseller, the LP stormed to the top of the Billboard 200 in the first week of its release, giving the band their first U.S. number one LP. And we start out with Only the Lonely. That's from Roy Orbison, who made his British chart debut with this groundbreaking rock ballad on July 28, 1960. The tune reached number one in both the UK and the US that year. All right, we have The Doors, The Troggs, and Traffic queued up for you next.

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2: On the other side of our public service announcement, we heard Roman in the Gloman with 40,000 Headmen. That's Traffic. And a track co-written by drummer Jim Capaldi and Steve Winwood, appearing on the band's self-titled 1968 release. Jim Capaldi, who was born on August 2nd, 1944. Before that, we heard Wild Thing. That's the Chargs, who topped Billboard's Hot 100 with this song on July 30th, 1966. The tune had the distinction of being the only number one single simultaneously released by two competing record labels due to an unresolved dispute over the record's U.S. distribution. Both Fontana and Atco pressed up the single. And we let off with Light My Fire, that's the Doors, who began a three-week run at the top of the Billboard Hot 100 with this song from their 1967 self-titled debut, released on July 29th, 1967. Let's check into the new music bin. We're going to hear from Ryan Hamilton and from Albert Castillo.

All right, that was a pair from the new music file. We lit off with Haunted by American Dreams. That's Ryan Hamilton and the title track from his July 3rd release on Wicked Cool Records. And we finished with Michigan Avenue. That's blues man Albert Castilla and a social protest song celebrating the resilient, unyielding spirit and shared history of Chicago. That's from his July release, Grit and Glory. All right, we've got Van Morrison, Yes, and Emerson, Lake, and Palmer queued up and ready to roll.

Okay, we just heard Still You Turn Me On. That's Emerson, Lake & Palmer, and a selection from their 1975 album, Brain Salad Surgery. Before that, Leave It, that's Yes, with a track from their terrific 1985 release, 90125, which is the label's internal tracking stock number. And we started things off with I've Been Working, that's Van Morrison, on a cut from his 1970 LP, his band, and the Street Choir. And you have the good fortune to be listening to WRBC, 91.5 FM, Bates College Radio in Lewiston, Maine, and streaming at WRBCRadio.com. Let's keep things moving with The Reckoners, The Dan, and Loggins and Messina.

All right, we just heard the Angry Eyes. That's Loggins and Messina, and a 7-minute plus cut of great music. That's a track appearing on their 1971 LP, Best Of. Before that, we heard Miles School. That's Steely Dan on a track from the 1975 LP, Countdown to Ecstasy. The song's lyrics tell the story of a May 1969 drug bust at the Bard College in Annandale on the Hudson, New York, where Becker and Fagan were students. The song recounts how a female acquaintance betrayed them to Daddy G, that's G. Gordon Liddy, then a local prosecutor. We started with a track called Look Out Below, that's The Reckoners, and a cut from their May release, Where the Hell Am I? 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Simon and Garfunkel are going to lead off the next set with a little something in reference to Bob Dylan.

land. I've been Ayn Randed, nearly branded a communist, cause I'm left-handed. That's the hand they use, well, never mind. I've been Phil Spector'd, resurrected,

daggers. Andy Warhol, won't you please come home? I've been mother, father, aunt and uncle, been Roy Hallett and Art Garfunkel. I've just discovered somebody's tapping the phone. Folk rock. I've lost my harmonica, Albert.

All right, the tune we just heard is Just Getting Started. That's Rosie and the Revival, the band that is responsible for our background track tonight. And that's a cut from their 2024 release, Soundchecks and Tape Decks. Before that, Blues for My Devil. That's from blues rock artist Zach Beckers and a May single. And we started with a simple, desultory Philippic. That's from Simon and Garfunkel, played in a tribute to the fact that Robert Zimmerman legally changed his name to Bob Dylan on August 2nd, 1962. In a 2004 interview with CBS, Dylan explained his reasoning, quote, "You're born, you know, the wrong names, the wrong parents. I mean, that happens. You can call yourself what you want to call yourself. This is the land of the free." Queued up for you now are Santana, Bobby Weir, and Randall Bramlett.

0: about knowing when it's time. Like when it's time to add some salt. When it's time to add some oregano. And when it's time to take it off the burner. And since we're all getting a little older, it's time to get screened for cancer. It could save your life. And it's easier than ever. Just call or go online. And we'll help you find a screening location that works for you. It's just like cooking. When it's time, it's time. Time to screen.
1: Okay, on the other side of our public service announcement, we had a three-song set, starting out with Mother's Daughter, that's Santana, and a composition by Greg Raleigh, founding keyboardist and original lead singer. The cut we heard appears on the 1970 LP, Abraxas. We followed that with Hypnotize, that's the Grateful Dead's Bob Weir, and a track from the 2005 LP, Kingfish. And we finished with Get In, Get Out, that's a bit of New Age funk from Randall Bramlett, and his 2001 album, No More Mr. Lucky. Bramlett's career as a solo artist, session player, and touring musician has spanned 5 decades, and he has worked with the likes of Greg Allman, Bonnie Raitt, Robbie Robertson, Elvin Bishop, Steve Winwood, and Bonnie Bramlett. We are heading to the top of the hour with Poco, the Weaklings, and Devin Allman.

All right, we just heard a track called Can't Lose Them All. That's Devin Allman, and a cut from his 2014 release, Ragged and Dirty. Before that, Rainy Day Women. The Weaklings doing a fantastic July single cover of the Dylan original. And we led off with Hurry Up. That's from Poco and their excellent self-titled 1970 release. We are near the 6 o'clock hour, and I hope you've had some fun today. I'm going to leave you with a personal favorite, Bluebird from Buffalo Springfield. Until next time, please be kind, do good work, and love your brothers and sisters.

Thank you very much. Thank you.

WRBC Lewiston, the official radio station of Bates College. I've been really trying, baby. Trying to hold back this feeling for so long. Let's get it on.

Let's

0: With that rhythm and blues style, that's all it is. That's all you can say.
1: Well, sir, to be honest with you, we just stumbled upon it.
0: Stumbled upon it. Well, you're mighty lucky, you know.
1: Thank you.
0: They've been looking for something new in the folk music field for a long time, and I think you've got it.
1: We hope so.
0: All right, how about flipping the record over there? That's Sun recording and doing the other side for us.
1: Okay.
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This is called Talking John Birch Blues. 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

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The communists was coming around. They was in the air, they was on the ground, they was all over. So I run down most hurriedly and join the John Birch Society. Got me a secret membership card, went back home to the yard, started looking on the sidewalk. 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

I'm Robo DJ. This is WRBC Lewiston. Yo ho, and up I rises. Yo ho, and up I rises. Early in the morning.

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him in a little store in a little slavery village town. 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On a bundle of rags in our log cabin, my mother, she ministered unto my needs. 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
5: 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I enjoy playing music. But I'm more than just an automated disc jockey. I also make a mean hamburger.

Hi, I'm Robo DJ. This is WRBC Lewiston. You should turn this next song up. Loud. Really loud. Yeah, that's how Robo DJ likes it.

Yeah, somewhere. Somewhere in here. It's a...

There's a place for each of us, where love is like a passion that burns like a fire, and also fulfillment of two hearts' desire. Let our efforts be as determined as that of a little stream that saunters down the hillside, seeking its level, only to become a huge river destined to the sea. Yes.

0: 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This is how we do it, baby.
1: Green light. Hey, girl. School zone. I'm getting hungry. Car changing lanes. You want to meet me for pizza? Stop sign. Intersection clear. Yeah, street. Pizza sounds good. Ball in street? Girl in street!
2: 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How will you stop texting and driving? 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